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0: sent one spotted from player dispatch for a 64-year-old female Fern all over from hot water at 11228 Cadillac, 11228 Cadillac. Remember, it's 12120 times 2014.
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0: 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For a 22-year-old female at Powder Lake at 31824 Shaner. 31824 Shaner, run number is 12121, time is 2825. Engine 5, Squad 7, PD advises Apartment 6 is actually an attempt suicide. We have it written up for PD.
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3: here. An attempt suicide, fires en route, 31824 Shaner, 31824 Shaner, Apartment 6. 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
3: Yes, we did. PD's right here with us.
2: Copy. 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For a 68-year-old male that needs a blood transfusion, he's a vet patient at Ottawa. 29800 Hoover, 29800 Hoover, it's room 317. Number is 12122, time is 2029.
1: Okay.
3: Rescue Force.

0: 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And it sounds like our victim just ran westbound towards Shainer through the apartment complex. Show us check-in.
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0: Attempt suicide. Apparently she cut her leg pretty good on purpose. What we're getting right now.
1: Alright, I'm on the way.

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0: Copy.
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0: Leslie extension 6 for 50-year-old female with a head injury. She's dizzy. This will be at the subway, 29144 Ryan, 29144 Ryan. 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

0: fire that starts from engine 6. Yes, sir, I would like to make a police report as well. Let's get there, TV. Spot at 74 at Warren.
1: Engine 6, is really hard to understand you, you're muffled.
0: The female would like to make a police report as well, so if you can have PD meet the squad at Henry Ford Warren.
1: Copy. Transporting now.
0: We will be in a couple minutes.
1: Copy.

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3: 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It's 82.
0: 10-4. 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
0: 10-4.

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1: Edward 2-1.
0: For a follow-up report, it occurred at 29144 Ryan at the subway there. Our caller wants to report they're going to be at Henry Ford McComb.
1: Edward 2-1.
0: She'll be there in about 3 minutes.

0: I'll wonder Frank 50. Frank 50. There will be a K-9 responding shortly.
1: Copy.
2: That's copy.
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3: The alarm on screen is an 82.
2: Thank you.
1: Witness just saw her. She's walking northbound the Shaner, black t-shirt, brunette, white female, hair up in a pony.
4: Shaner, Sonic?
1: North Sonic.
5: Answer. Tower 51 to Frank 50, what's your name? I'm at 14th Chain.
1: Right. 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

0: Squad 5 Rescue 4, for a 22-year-old female, who caught her leg. 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
1: That's your fault, Tommy.
2: Squad 5.
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1: That's your dispatch. 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
0: 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Trouble with the 37-year-old mother. She's trying to get the 19-year-old caller.
1: Come.

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From Outlet Investigation at 13838 Parkoff. 13838 Parkoff. Caller stating that the outlet under the sink was smoking, no longer smoking, and no flames were ever seen. Number is 121-26-2107.

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0: Animal complaint 29008 Warville, 29008 Warville.
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1: 117.
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1: it's wrong.

0: That's 382.
1: Ten four.
0: Thank you, 182.
1: Ten four.
0: Charlie 11, go feed us up.
1: Ten four.
2: Frank 50 dispatch, can I get my case number, please?
1: 376703767.
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0: Edwards 182.
1: 10-4. Squad 2, engine 2 for a 44-year-old male. The trach patient oxygen levels are low. He'll be at Villa City Center, room 128, bed 1. Address will be 11700 10 mile. Run number will be 12128 at 2130.
2: Through and route.
3: Suspicious circumstances. It's going to be in the area of Elvin and Furwood. Elvin and Furwood, eastbound from that intersection, possible 1016.
0: Thank you.
4: There, Elvin.
3: College saying that there was a 20-year-old black female that was being followed by two black males in a crisis at Ithaca, and they were yelling at her. Somebody had said something about he was going to shoot somebody up, but no weapons were seen.
4: Dispatch, squad 7 back in.
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0: Frank Thorne as well. Huh. 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
1: David.
0: Correct, 1050 at Waltham and Sarsfield. Waltham and Sarsfield, we're getting reports that the drivers are arguing with each other.
1: Charlie. David.

0: 11. First place going to be Upper Zebra Charles, 0564 to Waikia.
1: 10-4.

0: Hey, well, that's my second place going to be Ever Young Charles 1899. It's a burgundy Kia.
1: Do you need records?

0: We have 11 genie records for that.
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0: Yeah.

0: Territory.
1: After a pedestrian PI, it occurred at 10 and Ryan. However, the subject was transported already privately to Henry Ford McComb, 12 and Hoover.
0: Territory.

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0: No, I'm doing trailer.
1: Last unit open.
0: I'm doing trailer.
1: Go ahead.
0: Aiden Audrey, David, 0315, the Black Ram.
1: Aiden Audrey.

0: Rescue Force 5 worker player was set for a 37-year-old male that's diabetic with high sugar and passed out. He is breathing but not responding properly. At the group home at 11171 11 mile, number is 12130 times 2211.
1: Rescue Force 5 worker.

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0: Check the welfare. 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Peter calls. Checking on caller's boyfriend, a 33-year-old white male. Apparently he had a relapse. He's known to use cocaine in Arizona.
1: David.
0: Hey,
1: yeah, I'm coming to switch. I'll back there, 50.
0: Yeah,

850 Adam 21. You guys, there's a little note for that address that our caller was evicted recently. Ongoing problem there.

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1: 51. 21.
0: 4, a possible overdose, 144019 mile at Marquis Pizza. We have a 25-year-old black male wearing a cheetah print onesie and matching Crocs. He's clearing his words, unable to talk on the phone. Fires en route.
1: Hey, hello, dispatch. I'm 4 10 later. Cancel Frank 51 and send me an MO.
0: Frank 51, just your
1: 10-4, send me a picture. Page 2.

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0: Dispatch, you were hard to read. Can you repeat the description of the individual we're looking for?
1: Sure, it's a 25-year-old black male in a two-different onesie and matching Crocs. It's in front of the store outside.
2: Squad 3 is at Warren.
1: 22-26. Squad 1, did you copy the cheetah print?
0: Squad 1 copies the cheetah print. We'll be in route.
1: Thank you, 27.
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0: For 1016 at 5209 Lark. 5209 Lark. So what caller's mom, a 31-year-old?
1: Okay.
0: It's called in by the son. The mother's having trouble with her ex-husband, which is a 31-year-old male. Sorry about that.
1: Him.
2: Six one's out.
0: And four.
1: Dave loves out.
0: And four.
1: Dispatch, risk 4 in.
3: 2228.

0: あ、仕事。
1: Two?
0: I'll be out of the hospital on Edward 2 months. Run.
1: Somewhere.

0: 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For, it's going to be at 31546 Brett, 31546 Brett, 10-19 to the station for watch command. They have that paperwork.
1: Thanks,
0: Edge.
2: Engine booth in service.
0: 2237. This is David 50.
1: David 50.
0: For a noise complaint, 27093 Justin, it's going to be 1 south of that address. See our caller at that address. She wants to complain about her neighbor and a loud fan.
1: I'm doing this right.
0: Go ahead.
1: I'll be clearing up on Lard Court soon. Cancel David 50. I'll take the noise complaint after.
0: David 50,
3: disregard. 5-1 dispatch. I was out there earlier on Justin. I can add to that as well.
0: 10-4.
1: David 50, 10-8. Thank you. Anything for you, but not your partner.
2: He said,
1: aww.
2: Frank, you want to be done it?
0: Sounds like.
2: They're low as well.
0: Sounds like.

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1: Come on. 51.
0: Noise complaint 29262 London. Rodney's returning from a white van.
1: Come on.
0: Highway.

0: Yeah, I'm doing a search.
1: Good.
0: This guy called 911 for a loud van.
1: So that's Avery.
0: Alright, thanks.
1: You're welcome.

0: 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What's my answer number here?
1: It'll be 37689-37689.
0: 10-4, thank you.
1: Welcome.

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1: Template.
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1: That was 911 again.

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0: Fleet's going to be Lincoln, David, Yellow, Tom, Henry, 1, Charlie. Stand by on the record.
1: Number 4.

0: Instant one problem from fire dispatcher. 40-year-old female is having a reaction to migraine medicine with a bad headache at 11525 Cadillac, 11526 Cadillac. My number is 12132 times 2319.
1: Line, squad on the way.

0: Franklin Water Meter. Dispatch Frank 5-1.
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2: That accident almost.

0: 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I'll be out with another assist motorist. Southbound Maryland. North of 12 mile.
1: Southbound Maryland. 12.

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0: Route 1016, 15183, Rafael Terrace. Probably having trouble with their 52-year-old female ex in the home.
1: Go on.
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1: Yeah, boy. What was the color make and model?
0: It's gonna be a Dodge Caravan, gray in color.
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1: Stays on a bike?
0: Yeah, he was on a bike. He stopped for a sec and I went southbound. When I hit the flipper, I lost sight.

0: someone go to Outer Drive, someone get on Spenelon, which is on the east side, and then somebody on Sunset on the west side.
1: David 50's crossed 3-8 right now. We're heading Outer.
0: Matt's doing, I'll take the west side. I'll go to the Spenelon there.
2: He had a bag hanging off one of the handlebars of the bike. Not sure what was in that. He didn't have any lights on it, though, so it was kind of dark. I'm not seeing him in this park.

0: the south end outer is blocked by a giant fence. 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
1: Copy.

0: drink my lunch pop.
1: 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You can disregard 5-1.
2: I believe I'll be out.
0: 10-4.

0: Was it one of those e-bikes? Like, was it pretty fast or what?
1: No, it was just a normal old school pedal bicycle.
2: I'm getting here late. Is it, he's definitely south of 8 right now?
1: Yeah, I tried to stop him in that gas station parking lot at 8 and Dofer, and right when I pulled up on him, he got southbound, and by the time I flipped on him, I lost sight. But he definitely went south into this, whatever this park is called.

0: You have 11 over 5 on. 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
1: Black male, yellow hoodie, dark shorts. He had a bag, like a blue kind of backpack on one of the handlebars. It was a dark colored bicycle.
0: There's two walking north on the trail, just west of the school.
2: The two walking on the trail is a black female in a yellow dress and a black male. He has long dreadlocks, hooping shorts, and a black t-shirt.

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0: Frank 50 dispatch.
1: Frank 50.
0: Reform 11, Thomas Edward 5, we're drawn with 50
1: percent.
0: They have a low antenna.
2: That's too clear.
1: Number.
3: Yeah, I'm 10.
1: Number.

0: They have a lot of traffic.
1: Last unit broken.
0: They have a lot of traffic.
1: What?
0: Peyton Sherwood. Frank Boy Henry, 1252, it's a white charger.
1: Peyton Sherwood.
2: Sorry, that makes sense.
1: One for
3: 6 phones with David 11.
1: One for.
4: David 57-8.
1: David 50, just 8-10-8.
4: Yeah, 10-8. Sorry, I'm all messed up over here.
1: 10-4, stand by for another run. Dispatch Charlie 11.
2: Cool.
1: Both units for a 10-16, 8-7-1-5 Hudson, 87-15 Hudson. This is going to be the Odishu household, if you're familiar with it. Our caller is Nicholas. He's having trouble with his brother, Damien. There are several log notes for this address that they're both autistic, combative, they'll fight with officers, make threats to disarm and kill officers at a certain point.
2: Pretty clever.
0: Pivot. Turn that to Frank 50 as well.
1: 10-4.
4: Frank 21, I'm 82. Can you send me Pinto?
1: 10-4, that's going to be for a 37, 28820 Pinto.
5: Five on dispatch. Time.
1: 10-4.
2: Frank 51, you can send me Pinto.
1: 10-4.
6: Edward 182.
1: 10-4. Adam 2-1, Edward 5-1.
4: Yeah.
1: Edward. For a noise complaint at 21-100 Panama, 21-100 Panama, coming from a white truck.
4: Adam.

0: afraid to be blown up.
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0: Frank 50 is blown up.
1: Temper.
2: Over 5 and out.
1: Temper.

0: 对对对，
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1: 10 bucks.

0: 6 months and 8.
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2: They were low at 10-8.
1: 10-4. One unit's popping on a VOL. It's going to be for a unknown sedan that is possibly following our caller. It's going to be a 12 inbound. 12 inbound. She was told to start coming into the station from there. Caller's going to be in a red Nissan Altima and a VOL.

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1: 잠깐.
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0: I'm coming this way. 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
1: 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It's going to be a trouble with subject. 215-16 to Quinder.
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0: 对我们的
1: 等会儿哎呦等一下完
0: 了David
1: for an assault that occurred at 8451 page 8451 page it was our child caller they were having trouble with the intoxicated stepdad 41 year old white male that apparently hit the mom and then fled in an unknown vehicle unknown if he was back at the house now
0: true David Warren

0: Adam 200, so shuttle phone on bike, 19 to Quinta.
1: Denver 2-1 if you get out that way.
2: Denver 2-1.

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1: Sounds like.

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0: Show me out of the 37 at the Suez. I'll get you a plate in a second.
1: For M 200, if you start heading that way.
2: Yeah, that looks like it.
0: It's going to be X-ray, Robert, Paul, X-ray, David, Charles.
1: Come for.
0: I'll be all set.
2: Okay, thank you.

0: replacement one, slap one from Fire Dispatch for 7-year-old male, nosebleed, pop coming out, 7603 prospect, 7603 prospect, my number is 12133, time is 037.
1: Quit 1, squad 1, on two, or in row.
0: 37.

0: State of 50 priorities.
1: Go ahead.
0: Going to be southbound, Mount Elliott Street from 8 Mile. Going to be a black Challenger.
1: Ever 51, if you could have.
0: On outer.
2: I want to sign, right? What's it for?
0: He took off the second he saw, slammed on his brakes on 8 Mile and fled.
1: Did you get a plate?
0: Negative. We're through Mount.
1: Through Mount.
0: All right, we're going to terminate. He's too far ahead of us.
1: 10-4, what was his last 20?
0: Continuing westbound outer.
1: Terminating at 0039.
0: He just went back northbound, the next major intersection west of Fenelon.
1: Is that going to be Ryan?
0: Yeah, it's going to be Ryan. He just went northbound of Ryan. We're not pursued. We just saw him turn.
3: Sorry, 1182.
1: 10-4.
3: Stable 1182.
1: 10-4.
2: I haven't done this much. I might have hit him. Just pop out on westbound 8 Mile, same way.
0: The black Challenger.

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1: 443.
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1: Frank 50. Try one.
0: For a suicidal subject, it's going to be at Henry Ford Warren. 1017, they're calling on a maroon Ford Fusion with the hazards on. He's going to be the near the ER entrance. Going to be trouble with his girlfriend, a 23-year-old white female. She's wearing no shirt, a gray bra, and black leggings. She also had a towel with her to try and cover herself up. She had tried cutting herself and then took off from his car when he tried to take her to the hospital. Unknown direction where she went.
1: Frank 50. Try one.
2: Okay.
3: I don't know if I want to say.
0: 10-4.

0: Okay, so I'm sure if this is going to be a suicidal subject. Apparently she had a knife on her at one point when they were at their house, and he tried to get it from her, and that's how she cut herself. Unknown if she has any weapons on her now. The knife she had earlier is still at the house.
1: Where's her house? Is she trying to get back there?
0: We're asking right now.

0: Frank, you want 4 and 11 later. You can discard 2 men, son of a.
1: Frank, 50 discard.
2: Copy. Well, we're pretty close. We'll start.
3: Frank, 5-1 second northbound from 11 miles.
1: 10-4. It's going to be a white female, 23 years old, no shirt, gray bra, and black leggings. She does have a white, red, and blue striped towel with her. And she's also intoxicated.

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1: Tampa. 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
0: He was inside. No one knows what direction she went in whatsoever, so I'm having security try and pull a video.

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0: 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It's going to be 6 Robert Adam, Robert 05, Black Charter.
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0: can we get a car over to the employee parking lot? There's someone matching that description just walking around in a circle.
1: Frank 50, if you could start heading that way.
2: Yeah, they got a idea of where.
0: Security has their flashers on wherever you're at in that lot.
3: Whatever you want over here.
0: All right, he's in like the main row that leads from the ER to the west side of the hospital. He has yellow flashers on top of the car. You should be right on top of him.

0: All right, that won't be her. I guess it was just an employee.
1: Could have been the red truck that gave it away.

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2: Negative, I'm trying. 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

the location looks like she's on the maybe the west side of the hospital between the west employee lot and a little bit north of maybe before 12 Mile.

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0: from dispatch.
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0: Yeah, just to advise you, she is suicidal, attempted to cut herself at the house, and she may or may not have a pocket knife. We're trying to figure that out now.
1: How many do you have?

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1: Okay.
2: Frank 51 dispatch.
1: Go ahead.
2: Yeah, just an update, the pocket knife was removed earlier by the brother, so she will not have a knife on her, supposedly.
1: 10-4.

0: trying to Theo shows her walking eastbound along the south side of the hospital. So she flies the location eastbound.
1: 10-4 left and eastbound.

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0: That worked too. When we're going eastbound on the north side of the house, or the south side?
1: She was originally seen walking away eastbound, just on the south side of the hospital, walking straight east, and then there's no other footage of her.
0: Copy. Hey, hello, 10-8.

0: Seven two dispatch. Another unit that checked the Huntington Club apartment parking lots and the little interior lots there too.
1: Number.

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1: 10-4, both units. Check the welfare. It's going to be at 8 and MASH. 8 MASH. Checking on a 44-year-old black male wearing black pants. Got into his fight with his ex and said he's having mental issues.
2: Both copies.

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0: Alpha.
1: Thank you, one. I got her in the parking lot.
2: Denver, you need someone over there.
3: Every 20 over there.
4: What's your 20 in the lot? Which lot?
1: Southeast of the hospital.
4: How far?

0: Yes, that ain't mesh.
1: Over.
2: We'll be 10-8 from our last. You give me another parking complaint for 28601 Imperial Drive.
1: Temple.

0: That's 3 out of 12, mainly.
1: Hmm.
0: Break the county.
1: Okay.

0: to set David 50.
1: David.
0: We're at 10:15 at 8134 Chalmers, 8134 Chalmers. Trouble with the husband. He pushed and choked our caller.
1: David 50. Yeah, David 11.
0: 10-4.
2: Or if I won't say it.
1: That's 382.

0: I'm coming inside.
1: Uh-huh.
0: Transporting this mail to Stonecrest Hospital, Payne, Gratiot.
1: 137.

0: 10-4.
1: That's going to be trouble with subject. 215-16 Defender. David 11, David 50. Be advised that male subject is going to be in the DPD officer.
2: Got 4.

a 202 for a 58-year-old diabetic male who's on a feeding tube. His sugar's at 52 and keeps vomiting. It's 760 Topher, 13760 Topher, and will be 12136 at 146.

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0: 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I got one in custody. It's from a domestic, really.
1: In that way.
2: Everything.

0: I have something to say.
1: Go ahead.
0: 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Drop him off and we're off.
1: 10-4.
2: Charlie 11-82.
1: 10-4.

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0: 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Two juveniles in the parking lot being loud.
1: Very trippy.

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0: 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David Frank Adam, 257.

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1: Two or three.
0: What's 7-4?
1: Two or three.

0: Cameron, David Edward Sam Lincoln Zero. It'd be a black Mustang.
1: Okay.
2: David 11 out at the jail.
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1: That's Abram.
2: Hello. Hello.
1: Temple.

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1: Negative, what was that?
0: We don't need relief anymore.
1: 10-4.

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0: I'll be at 9 Mile in Oakland. It's going to be a gray Charger. Edward Boy Victor 398.

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1: 10-4.
2: That was 2-1 will be out to keep Adam 2-1 safe.
1: 10-4.

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1: Frank.
2: Seven.
0: Current unknown problem, 27833 Wagner, 27833 Wagner. We had a female on the line, told us to record the call. The female was heard screaming in the background, she's not standing yet. Still trying to get further.
2: Frank. Everett.

0: Charlie, you're Frank out.
1: 10-4. We still weren't able to confirm the address. She wasn't very cooperative. Just hanging over top of that.

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1: Go ahead.
0: For a noise complaint, 12483 Collier, 12483 Collier is in the area of that address. Loud music, possible fighting, $300.
1: $350.

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2: Temper.
1: Six on copy.
0: Another unit if there's one available.
2: There's one.
3: One.
4: Give him a call more than I don't know how to work.
2: Temper.
1: Hey, let's get another call over here, please.

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1: Copy, unit can slow down.
2: Car.

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1: Go ahead.
0: 1 Richard David X-ray 27, white BMW.
1: 10-4.

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0: 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Starting mileage 44.
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1: Ten four.
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0: Third 1016 at Motel 6, possibly in room 227. Trouble with the child's father, 29-year-old black male wearing a black shirt. He is intoxicated.
1: Drink. Edwards.

0: Charlie 11, if you can have that way too.
1: 3202 Jarvis, 3202 Jarvis. It's about 2 to 3 minutes ago. Caller seen a subject on camera trying to break through the cars, but they weren't able to get any sort of description.
0: No one else.
1: 10-4.

0: I have guns in here.
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2: Start.

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2: Yeah.

0: SC4 Squad 4 from Fire Dispatch for a private female that says she slipped and fell. PD's on the scene at Motel 6. 8300 Chicago 8300 Chicago. Room 227. Run number is 12137. Time is 322.
1: First, four squad for Fire.
2: I'll went to the area. I have two live emergency to start looking.
3: I checked Jarvis from west of Bruce. If you want to check west from Ryan.

0: Charlie 11, dispatch.
1: Charlie.
0: I just spoke to a resident. Looks like these guys are driving around in a white pickup truck. There's fog lights on top of the vehicle. They might be ripping cars with the pickup trucks. Break. I think I've seen them at Jarvis and Ryan, just north of Jarvis. We're going to go check up.
1: Okay.

0: Charlie 11 to dispatch. That right address would be 21647 Ryan. Well, it's not here anymore, but this is the parking lot that it was in.
1: Day 11, Charlie 11. I saw it go south about 10 minutes ago before I knew this information.
2: An older model GMC Sierra. It has one headlight and the repo little thingy on the back.

0: Dispatch, how far is that? 141?
1: 346. 346.

0: Tower 2 on dispatch, I'll be out at Henry Ford McCollum for follow-up.
1: Frank, you want out at the jail?
2: 10-4. 3-40.
3: Charlie 11 to dispatch. If you chase that last scene, lot location, it'd be 21683, Ryan.
2: 10-4.
3: I'm gonna walk around the property, see if I can see anything.
2: 10-4.

0: This is Adam 21. Not sure if it's needed, but the caller on Jarvis has ring footage of the smart break-in.
1: Detroit 11, Sentiment, Axon, that was my comment.

California, have a download VOL, fuel for RD vehicles. It's going to be westbound 11 from Van Dyke, westbound 11 from Van Dyke for a white Volkswagen. Edward Williams, William 459. Swerving, speeding, cutting people off, and speeds in excess of 100 miles an hour. End of VOL.

0: Rescue 4, Squad 4 from Fire Dispatch for a 35-year-old male that cut his hand.
1: Yeah.
0: The parking lot of White Castle, 31803 Van Dyke. 31803 Van Dyke. My number is 12138. Time is 422.
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1: 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David 11.

0: Frank Jewell on Form 11 later. 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
1: David 11, describe.
2: David 11, 10-8, thank you.

0: I said from Squad 4.
1: Squad 4.
0: Do you have the patient in the White Castle parking lot?
1: We can give him a call back.
0: Copy, thanks. We're not able to locate it.
1: 10-4, we're calling back now.

0: Tower Tom 321, just be advised, we're in a callback from the alarm company stating that now it's a hold up alarm.
1: Thank you.

0: 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Looks like there's an employee inside. There's an ice cream truck here.
1: They are no longer answering the phone. All we have is he's a 34-year-old white male in the parking lot.
2: Clark, put back in service.
1: 4:30.

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0: I just got waved down by a female in America's Best parking lot. She's trying to take us to room 213. She said the patient's bleeding. We're gonna go check her out.
1: Are we with you?
0: I'll notify you if we do.
1: Time for America's Best, 7500 Miller, 213. I'll send you another run.
0: We still have the first one open, if that's time.
1: Ours is closed, I'll have to get you a new one.
0: A copy.

0: It's dispatch, you have PD come out.
1: 10-4, we have men route. What do you have there?
0: Room 214.
1: Room 214.
2: They had a mail call for an ambulance that was bleeding from the hand.
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0: 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For 1016 at 1468 Corning. 1648 Corning. Caller's having an issue with his ex-girlfriend, a 48-year-old white female. They're all going to be intoxicated.
1: David 50.
0: Both units, disregard that for now. Take an unknown problem at 13026 Burgundy. There's a female on the line that's screaming for help. It sounds like she's struggling with somebody and possibly involving a stalker.
1: Good for both.
0: There's lots of runs in the history for that address on Burgundy. Many 1016s. There was a man with a gun at one point.
1: And if you want to else around.
0: Tampa.
2: Frank, you want, I'll be 10A here. You can discard 2 man. I'll make that David 11.
0: David, please just return.
1: We'll continue.
0: Tampa. We got her back on the line, and she was screaming something about that the male she's with had bit her, and then she hung up on.

0: See if it's this session, you try to call back one more time.
1: 10-4.
2: Tower 2 and dispatch. Can I, have a hang back by here?
1: Say that again?
2: If, Frank 2-1's available, if you can head back over here in 0300.
1: Frank 2-1's on a different run. I can send you Charlie 11.
2: That works.
3: Thanks.
1: Charlie 11, if you could head up to America's Best, 7500 Miller, room 214.
2: Charlie 11.

0: I don't see what to do it alone.
1: What?
0: You see it, it was like a e-bike with a big light on the front, black male, white t-shirt, dreads pulled back into a ponytail.

0: Edmonton Dispatch. I'm checking the area for possible mail to house that I can start having there.
1: We just got two calls from passerby saying that two black females are physically fighting on foot and possibly chasing each other. That's all we got.

0: Copy. Check down to 10 Hoover. Mail any bikes to you. I don't have to turn the horns.
1: 10-4. Any other units back?
2: Yeah, well, I don't think so.
1: 10-4.
3: What's the female's name here?
1: Was Vanessa.

0: And truck 10-4.
1: We only got the two calls from the passerby.

0: Okay, powstał.
1: Aha.
0: Were they supposed to be in the parking lot?
1: They were on foot, possibly chasing each other. In the lot.
0: Alright, the lot's clear so far.
1: Okay.

0: Frank 2182.
1: Cancel.
2: Six one four.

0: 51.
1: Adam.
2: We have a female that's calling that's saying that she's in Rochester Tim Hortons now, that apparently a vehicle that you're with has her belongings inside.
1: Okay. We're not with anybody right now. Did she say what her name was?
2: Stand by. She said her name is Jasmine.
1: Copy. We'll stand by for a second.
2: Okay.

0: Adam 55.
1: Go ahead.
0: We just walked a lot. We don't see any belongings or anything. No one showed up, so we'll be 82.
1: 10-4.
2: Engine 2, squad 2 from fire dispatch. For a male having difficulty breathing, 72 years old. 12 and 3rd hand at 13433 Frazo, 13433 Frazo. Our number is 12140, time is 525.

0: Edward June, dispatch, can I get a talk to my location at 10, please?
1: King 6-1.
2: Head back.
1: 1-4.
0: Actually, you can disregard.
1: King 6-1.
2: Disregard.

0: quick to another one.
1: Five 38.
0: Did you see that?
1: 538.

0: to search their 11 bit city.
1: They were 11.
2: Vivid.
0: For a assault that just occurred, 11009 Republic, 11019 Republic. Our caller, the third party, said there was a black male in the 30s that pulled up and jumped on his girlfriend. She's a black female in her 30s. Male was driving a black Explorer. Both parties are intoxicated. Vehicle is last seen eastbound. And we're also getting fire en route because the female's requesting an ambulance for facial injuries.
2: Charlie, let me go for the issue.
0: If you could still respond, there's a locale for that address that says that it's a problem house and to always send multiple cars that the subjects there fight with officers.
2: Is it?
3: Good form for that, though.
0: Okay.

0: go ahead for Quint 1.
1: Quint 1 is standing by in stage for PD. There's issues with this house being a problem house. He's a 96 and combative. He has previously assaulted security officers and three nurses at the hospital. Yeah, standby for PD, they're en route.
0: Okay, thanks, dispatch. Wolf stage.
2: Units responding to Republic. We're going to have fire stage until you let us know if they're okay to go in. There's also a look note that, one of the subjects at that house is at 96, and they've previously assaulted security officers and three nurses at the hospital.

0: put Adam through one.
1: Frank.
2: Adam.
0: No problem in the area of 21801 Grove Stack. Caller says there's a black male carrying a pitchfork and was screaming for somebody. Ran up to a driver stating that somebody's got kidnapped. He also has a pit bull walking with him.
1: Frank.
2: Adam.
0: Westbound. Between the tracks and the building there.
2: Got it.

Yes, responding to Rose Tech. There is a caller that wants to speak with officers. She's going to be at the front door at the address.

0: Quint 1, Squad 1, on scene, staging.
1: Staging at 555.
2: Two 50 dispatch for you in 9 minutes.
3: 10-4, is fire able to go in?
4: Hey, farm.
3: 10-4. Ping 6-1.
5: 6-1's already on the way.
1: Per PD, you're able to approach.

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1: Sprint 1, Squad 1's on scene.
0: I-56.

0: Adam 21321, we had gotten another call recently that he was in front of 22001 Gulf Stuff.
1: Split 1, Squad 1, we're in service.
2: 602.
0: We're getting a call now that he is crossing Grossbeck in front of 21801 Grossbeck. He's got that dog with him, and the dog is off the leash right now.
3: Perfect. We'll be pulling up shortly.
0: He's wearing black baseball caps, dark blue hoodies, and shorts.

0: Adam, come in a sec.
1: Go ahead.
0: Yeah, the pitchfork was for gardening purposes. Let me get you through.
1: Simple.
0: Frank's well.
1: Simple.
2: Day of 50, 10-8.
1: 10-4.

0: recent one, problem with failure to test for 66-year-old female, unable to move with back pain, still well, 26600 birds, 26600 birds, start 422, run number is 12142, time is 6.
1: Quill 1, squad 1 on the way.

0: J-Love in this match.
1: J-Love.
0: Can you put me on a DPW for vehicle maintenance?
1: Never.
2: And Adam 2 on this match, I'll be transferring him back to the station.
1: Okay,

0: Engine 2 for player dispatch for a man down. Area of 11 Mile and Grossbeck. It's northbound, just south of on the sidewalk. A black male in a burgundy shirt lying on the ground. TV's en route. Run number is 12143. Time is 6:21.
1: Still good.
2: Thank you, we're now alive.
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0: This is just an unhomed citizen refusing to vacate the area if you want to keep PD rolling towards them.
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0: 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Call is going to be in apartment 4. This is navy blue Dodge Charger. It was last seen where it was parked.
1: Frank,

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1: Checking on man that fires en route, going to be in from 26801 Grove Spec, across from that address.
2: Four, is this the same one as earlier?
1: Negative, different description. This is a black male wearing a gray shirt and orange pants.
2: Got it.

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A black male in a gray shirt, orange pants. PD is en route. Our number is 12145 × 717.

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1: Did you?
0: Did PD ever make the scene of this unhoused citizen? This is the same one we ran on 3 minutes ago.
1: This one is a different one. A different description. PD's in route right now.
0: Copy, he's wearing the same clothes as the one that we just ran on.
1: Okay, well, they're on the way.
0: Copy.
2: Dave, if the according to fire, it is going to be the same guy.
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Repeating it again for multiple trips. Our number is 12146, time is 720.

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1: Go ahead.
0: What did fire tell you when they cleared?
1: They said it's a police matter.
0: That this guy wants to ride to the hospital and was speaking to fire and they just pulled off? Okay, we'll handle it.
1: Ouch.

0: 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Dispatch for an 89-year-old female that may be having a stroke at 250-53 Joanne. 25053 Joanne. 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
2: 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We can take Joanne Smith.
1: Copy. Engine 6, put yourself back there. Engine 3, I've responded Joanne Smith.
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1: 735.

0: Air 五十二对三十。
1: 是吗？
0: 因为下面就是 Port on 13。
1: 10 for the year report 119 1213 Mill Road and apartment 101.
0: 10 for. Dispatch 1334 to Macomb.
2: 1047.
0: Dispatch also be advised, CAD does seem to be down.
2: Copy.

0: We're getting a second call about a female in a Range Rover and a passerby saying it looks like she might be unconscious.
1: 10-4, I'm almost there.
0: Started. Temple.

0: 10-44, no reports of a female unconscious. Two males involved.
1: 10-4, can we cancel fire?
2: Quint 1 for fire dispatch. Quint 1 Flower, and you can both actually disregard.
3: That's great.
2: TV stay no injuries now.
1: Do you need us left out red?
0: Can you repeat?
1: Left out.
0: Just one cell.
2: John.
1: 10-4. 10-4-4, your records, M&D.
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0: You send me at 31546 Fairfield.
1: Never. She is in and out of consciousness. She is breathing. Paula says she may be struggling. It's going to be at 13116 Iowa, 13116 Iowa. The run number is 12150 at 828.
2: Dispatch, mention 5, we were just calling you to let you know we're last to be called on training.
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4: 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There we're fine.

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I'm all set.

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0: 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Hope you have a back checking with the race stumbler.
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0: Average one. Living is for a welfare check. 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Caller's been trying to get a hold of his father, 48-year-old male. I've been unable to.
1: Correct.
0: Edward 2-1.

0: And 2-1 dispatch.
1: Just grab the 2 minutes for that. I can back with that over 2-1.
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0: 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She's at 219-50 Hoover.
1: 240.
2: Conflict to dispatch, I'm heading to the court. I'll be on 19.

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0: Bethune and Stevens, Edward Zebra, Victor, 3329.
1: Okay.

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0: Both to start for a 1016 at the Meyer, 25225 Shaner. 25225 Shaner. Called in by LP, say there's a female at the front desk that's being assaulted by a shorter white male in the front of the store. The male left the building, he's still in the parking lot near a red Jeep. Said he was trying to drag the female out of the store by her hair.
1: Henry.
2: 312.
3: 632. Should've came in.
0: Temporal.

0: 7 X dispatch. I'll be heading to 31353 Hayes.
1: Okay.

0: can you dismiss? Do you know what kind of red Jeep it is?
1: Negative. She wasn't even sure if it was a Jeep. She just said it possibly was.
0: I have a better description. I have a Jeep going westbound 10 mile, white nail in it. It's got a...
1: Okay, we'll call back.

0: Karen, 6 Dispatch. I'm going to stop that vehicle at 10 Mile and Antoinette. Please, David, 2616.
1: Temper, we're just not able to get a hold of LP, so I'm going to stand by.
2: Copy.

0: just touched me on 40. 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He said the female left the building. She's near the garden center wearing a red hoodie and black pants.
1: Okay, we'll let you know.

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1: Fine.
0: We'll be at Taco Bell talking to female. We'll get further when we have it.
1: Okay.
0: My staff couldn't give any further on the car. It was word of mouth from the female.
1: Never.
2: K9-04, do you get that name so I can see this is the driver over here so I can just call him up on him?
1: 14.
2: 62 is okay now.
1: Temper. Three, come on,

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0: 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I can go watch the video if you want.
1: I'm all set. I don't think it's this guy. I'm going to tell him.
0: Not for her. She's saying her boyfriend lives in Roseville.

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1: Yeah, it's definitely not the gentleman.
0: Copy.
2: Isaiah Lesher, 26770 Hayes, Roseville.

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0: 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Edwards Zebra David, 3679.
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2: You see the number for attempted contact at 11653 Martin, Martin 4. Frank 21 will be with me.

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0: This is Hour 2-1. Hour 2-1. For a sense of the unknown, Martin and Thomas. Martin and Thomas. Hour 2-1.
1: Which is dispatch, you can send it to me, I'm overhead.
0: Dispatch, Adam 2-1, are you all sending your thoughts?
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0: Sound 4.
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0: Okay.

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0: Squad 1 from Fire Dispatch, responding with Engine 6 to a male that's possibly having a seizure at Better Truck, 2100 Centerwood, 2100 Centerwood. You can enter through the gate that's in the back of the building. Run numbers 12152 at 1054.
1: God.
2: Can you send fires from the location? I have a female, 18-year-old. She might have an injury to her arm.
1: Okay. We're all going to

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2: Bravo 182.
1: Uh-huh.
3: 321 as well.
1: Uh-huh. 53 at 10-56.
4: Hello.
0: Dispatch was 16.
1: 16.
0: We're going to be clear of the detail. We'll respond to the Martin run.
1: 10-4 is flat for your right hand.

0: Clear dispatch, engine 3 is back in service. You can respond to Mark Montana. We were getting in the rig. Was rushing for canceled on the Mark and Thomas run dispatch.
1: Let's go again.
0: Rescue 4, we were getting in the rig. We were canceled on that last run.
1: Rescue 4, you can disregard. Engine 3 will be responding.
0: That is received. Rescue 4 is available.

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1: Contact.
0: Just confirming you're responding to Martin and Thomas.
1: That's affirmative.
0: Squad 4, you can disregard.
2: Fine. Can I have about that for that vehicle?
3: Frog Gemini.
0: Squad 4 from dispatch.

0: No.
1: Yeah. We're a stolen vehicle that DPD is out with, 27259 Hoover.
2: Put us out.

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1: 40.
0: 21. Hospital 116, I was called in by East Point, Starsfield and Fairfield. Starsfield and Fairfield, they had an open 911 line with a male and female arguing. One of the people on the phone told the other person to drop the knife. We tried calling back and got no answer.
1: Hey, 40. There's you going. For the canine.
0: Number.

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0: Possible address for that domestic is 12827 Sears Field.

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1: Yeah.
2: Hey, Sash.
1: Go ahead.
2: Update our location to same address, but 255.
1: Is that one?

0: 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Yeah, impound for this vehicle, stolen recovery. Red in color.
1: Cover.

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0: 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Picture on 8 Mile in a black GMC, Edward William Victor 8141.
1: What was your cross of date?
0: Eight Mile Mitchell.
1: Howdy, thank you.
2: Steve, doing great.
1: Go on.
2: Sorry, so sure, Bill. You have black, four floor, no plate.
1: 10. Edward 2 and dispatch, is my tow for this vehicle?
3: Okay, sir.
1: Copy.

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0: 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Henry Ford for a follow-up yesterday's crash.
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2: 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Edward 2182. 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

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Average one. System attempt to report at 6380, 14 miles, 6380, 13 miles. Average one.

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0: Both units, if you could respond to the friend of the father at 70129 mile. 70129 mile, cars will be waiting in the back of the building in a gray Ford pickup. Something to remove a tenant, he's refusing to leave.
1: Adam. Hey, good one. Day 40, day smash.
0: Go ahead.
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0: 0.152 from Fire Dispatch. We're a 72-year-old male that's having rectal bleeding at Harmony Village. 115-25 10 mile. 115-25 10 mile. He's going to be in room 111. The room number is 12154 at 1130.
1: One.
2: Squad 1's in. We'll take a run.
0: 10-4. 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

0: 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It's going to be 224312 mile, 224312 mile. They're smelling and seeing smoke in the X-ray room. The run number is 12155 at 1144.
1: Engine 3.
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1: Fine. Adams 1.
0: Can you pull a attempted contact number for 3701 Albina? Myself and Bravo 1 will be there.
1: Number.

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0: it. Hoover and Fisher with 47 Adam Paul Charles 0.
1: Hoover and Fisher.

0: Hey, Lumen. 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
0: Someone else has a Moser, be it Gray, Dodge, Durango.
1: What were the numbers on Moser?
0: Also has a Moser.

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0: Dave doing dispatch. Do you want a CPL number for me?
1: Go again.
0: Do you want a CPL number for me?
1: Go with the info.
0: CPL number is 14-477-44C. 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

0: If you're a caller, 26140 Regency Club Circle, 26140 Regency Club Circle, apartment 2, for a possible CSC that occurred last night.
1: 240.

0: Just said David 2-1.
1: David 2-1.
0: For a found child, 8467 Topher. 8467 Topher says 7 to 8 year old Mac Miller wearing only a diaper. I'll just be holding him at that address.
1: David 2-1.
2: K-9 Dispatch, you can send me that all five. I know where that kid lives at.
0: Yeah.

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1: Go for it.
2: Big one, though.
1: Several.

0: find his fish.
1: Go on.
0: Yeah, if you can look at the 288 toll for contact the mom. Let her know her son broke out again.

0: How can I?
1: This message will be kind of thing with my mom.

0: Dude, if you want to mind me, I come down and grab them from you.
1: Okay. Dave, you want this best?
2: Fine.
1: You're from K-9?
2: I did.
1: Did you have previous incidents for the same issue?
2: Just one other, that was March of this year. Can one of you guys make contact with the mom? Can you get an updated phone number for her? The one that's in the LOPNO is no longer in service. You can update it.
1: Hello.

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1: Adam 4.
2: Adam 2 1.
0: 1016 to be one west of 86, 36 page. 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
3: Okay,
0: 6 hours. Third hand information caller's watching from her camera. It says there's a black female with orange hair and a black male physically fighting in front of the address.
1: Adam 40.
2: Adam 21.
1: Negative 3.
0: Temporary.

0: Victor 3 dispatch. Address is going to be 6828 Page. Females outside on the porch. Vehicle's kind of half in the roadway, half in the driveway, but there's no physical fight going on right now.
1: Temper.

0: Okay, the male just showed up. 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
1: Is there scrappy?

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1: Temper, where are you able to get a plate?

0: 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We'll try to keep up with them. I'm headed south on Sherwood, approaching 9.
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0: He's on a 9 mile.
1: Okay. Eastbound 9 mile.
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0: Adam 4 is pulling up, going to be out with that vehicle.
1: Adam 4.
0: License plates, Frank Adam Nora, 3285.
1: Copy that.
0: Yeah, the male that just exited, khaki pants, white t-shirt, or white tank top, that's the male that struck the female.
1: Adam 424-8 as in Adam. You can use C door, C as in Charlie doors for entry. Your run door is 12157 at 1236.
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0: 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Truck 4, by.
3: Contact was made at the Katie Center. They said someone pulled the alarm. They just don't want to go for a report.
0: Truck 4, copy. We'll continue for a report.
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0: Victor 3, the unit headed over to Paige. The female that he had actually struck was white female, white shirt, black pants, white shoes. She's standing on the front porch of the residence right now.
1: Copy.

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0: Take that 10-foot V, no injuries, the Van Dyke north of 11. Van Dyke north of 11.
1: 10-4.
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0: Royal Larson, report 1017 in the car at CCS. Occurred at 82049 miles.
1: Yeah.

0: for three to add up to one.
1: Why?
0: The victim that the caller described is the female that just went inside the residence that's just to your right. She's got the orange hair. She was on the front porch of the residence you're at right now when I initially arrived overhead.
1: Okay, I think I'm talking to her now. I'm trying to figure it out.

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1: Go on.
0: Sir, wreck for that vehicle. 25.
1: Jumper.
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1: Go on.
3: Full fire, I got two injuries. One female with arm pain, the other one with shoulder and leg pain.
1: Copy, they'll be on the way.
3: Yeah, from only two hooks, Frank Adam Henry, 9378, Gray Durango. Second is Edward Robert Mary, 4412, black Hyundai sedan. Have him bring extra oil dry, please.
2: Bravo 1, dispatch, you can send me an alarm. I'm here for a meeting.

0: Frisky 455 Squad 1 from Fair Dispatch for an injury accident. Going to be at 11 in Van Dyke, north of 11 on Van Dyke. It's going to be a female with arm pain and another with shoulder and leg pain. The run number is 12158 at 1249.
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0: 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She does have heart problems. 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
1: Adam 40.
0: Where are the keys, sir?
1: We have keys.
0: Where?
1: We have them still.
0: Okay, thank you.
1: Adam 40 dispatch, we're going to be transferring this mail to the hospital. H7 has a patch.
0: 10-4.

0: Yeah. Wanting service.
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1: Telephone.

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Rescue Force 1-4 from Fire Dispatch for a 98-year-old female that fell out of her wheelchair. She is possibly injured. It's going to be at 329-040, 329-040. The caller is arriving in 5 minutes in a white Jeep Compass, called in by her granddaughter. The run number is 12160 at 1323.

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0: Search warning is to you all. Friday auto, southbound gross spec from 11. Southbound gross spec from 11. Looking for a white Jeep Cherokee, Edward Zebra William, 5093. You're supposed to be all over the road. Interview him. Search Frank 21 over 21.
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0: 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He is laying face down on the ground. He's going to be at 23547 Glenita, 23547 Glenita. Your run number is 12160 at 1329. Male is not breathing and is cold to the touch.
1: Six, count for two. 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
0: Yes, ma'am. Can you send PD this way, please?
1: 10-4.

Dispatch 1 units, DOL for Naughty Auto, the westbound 8 from Ryan. Westbound 8 from Ryan is the orange sports car, as the caller stated. 8-3, Adam Mary William Ree was driving erratically. Individual.

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0: 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Check the welfare, 4873 10 mile. 4873 10 mile, apartment 118.
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1: Pepper. Fetch Frank 21, David 21.
0: Franklin.
1: Check welfare at the Cove apartment, 2521 Hoover. 25212 Hoover, apartment 202.
0: Franklin.
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1: Frank 21.
0: You disregarded that and checked welfare for trouble at Home Depot, 25879 Hoover. It's going to be a black F-150 occupied by two black males with open intox. They are arguing with the staff, refusing to leave.
1: Frank 21.
0: It's going to be parked near the front, middle right, near the handicap spot.
2: Yeah,

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0: Thanks for this mess. Can you run one by name for me?
1: Go ahead.
0: Last name is Kane, C-A-I-N. First name is William. Date of birth, 5-4-83.
1: Damn it.
2: Steve, Jewel, when you're ready, I have an ops for you.
1: Go ahead.
2: Henry, 300-765-230-042.
1: All right, stand by. CCS2 is out. Stand for.

0: finish rank 2-1.
1: Fuck.
0: Yeah, your guy's clear.
1: I'm first.
0: Dispatch to David 2-1. You clear for info? But Mr. Haywood showing 100 center line for harassing communication.
2: Of course, you confirm on that. Healthy sober.
0: Yeah,

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0: And a retail fraud at Walmart, 29176 Van Dyke. Suspects in custody at LP being cooperative.
1: David 40.

0: 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A lockout at Comerica Bank, 4225 10 mile, 4225 10 mile.
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2: 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Can you send me to Campbell?
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0: 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I'll be out. Bye-bye.
1: Number.

says that's hour 2-1. Hour 2-1. Can you take a thrust report, Dana Corp 28201 Van Dyke? We have thrust for subjects that were fighting yesterday and now making thrust to come up and shoot. We're trying to get further advisors to another car. Hour 2-1.

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1: Number.

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First name Aaron, Adam, Robert, Ocean, Nora. Last name Kilgore, King, Ida, Lincoln, George, Ocean, Robert, Edward. Date of birth 11/25/1980.

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0: touch Bay before he...
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0: No, I'm just letting you know he's suspended, showing multiple mental pain as well as traffic warrants out of different jurisdictions around us.
1: Okay, thank you.

0: 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That name I gave you, can you put it in the notes, please? Thank you.
1: Yeah.
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1: From
0: War Queen, John Boy, 1-2. Pray for a second.
1: Go with the Tucker.
0: Second, Edward Queen Tom, 296.
1: Meet him over there.
0: I can you just throw him the run for me, please. Thank you.
1: Copy.

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0: Excuse me, Mike. Could you give me the RO's information on the truck I gave you?
1: Those four clean, John Bravo, 1-2. Coming back to a Jeffrey Kesnirak, valid out of East Point.
0: Or seen any warrants?
1: No warrants, just an officer 67.
0: 14, thank you.
2: Time for

0: 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Truck went through the roadway and then knocked down multiple lines. 1430.
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0: Westbound 8 at Panama, we're behind that stolen placket. Edward Victor Victor, 7186. We have a scout car in the area.
2: Vandy.
0: Westbound 8 through Audrey now, coming up to Ryan.

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0: dispatch from truck 4.
1: Go ahead. 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
0: Yeah, these are just communication lines. Got them out of the roadway. Truck 4 is going to take service.
1: 1442.

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0: She checked the message.
1: Okay.

0: Washington 5 Squad 7 from dispatch for a 47-year-old female that's busy in week. She's at 29109 Hayes, apartment 36.
1: Yeah,

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0: Kenner.
1: Which one?
0: Turn around.
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0: Copy.

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1: Okay.
0: Cool. Let's move on into 24155 gross bet with 7 Queen Young Henry 9-2. Give me a white 4 edge.
1: Number.
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0: Can you send me the Jackson? 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
1: Okay, can you at least call that guy before you guys leave? He was extremely upset that nobody ever came out earlier.
0: 10-4.

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2: Prince 1, Edward 2 1.
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2: They're up here.
1: Can you go again?
2: Are you good to clear?
1: 1 second. Frank 2 1, you're good to clear.
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0: you know, just responding to the anti-consanity circle. I'm supposed to be a black female, 50 years old, with a walker and groceries. 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That were involved. One of the males have left the bus. We're trying to get a direction now.
1: Have a fun with this, but just send me the 10-10. 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
0: 10-4.

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0: Alright, be advised, one of the males that was involved is a male wearing all black, just left southbound, walking across Van Dyke.
1: 10-4, he's by the National Coney now. We're just getting out with the bus.

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1: Bye.
0: Can you give me a number for a traffic stop in Chicago and Desmond? And you can clear it.
1: Temporary.

0: Quitland Squad 1 from Fire Dispatch for a 48-year-old male breathing but unresponsive at 7505 Rivard, 7505 Rivard. The run number is 12169 at 1603.
1: 1.
2: Already on the way.
3: Copy. Can you send me another unit?
2: Okay, dispatch Edward 5-1.
1: Edward 5-1, copy. Stay around.
4: Bravo 1, you okay? What you got?
2: Not sure at the moment. I know those guys that fell in the warrant wasn't trying to come out earlier, so someone just came out saying they need an ambulance.
4: Order 4, can you just show me making that real quick?
2: 10-4.

0: going on, Tina?
1: Yes, Tina, are you? Engine 2 Squad 2 from Fire Dispatch for an 8-year-old female that fell with weakness in her legs at 11219 Topher, 11219 Topher. Your run number is 12170 at 1609.
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0: 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The run number is 12171 at 1616.
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0: 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Your number is 12172 at 1622.
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0: Entry 5-7 from Fire Dispatch for a male that fainted and hit his head at BioLife. He's currently passed out. Address is 13710 14 Mile, 13710 14 Mile. 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

0: Engine 2 from fire dispatch for a man down at the northwest corner of 10 Mile and Hoover. 10 Mile and Hoover, it's going to be a white male, blue shirt, blue pants, laying down on the ground by the bus stop. Run number is 12174 at 1634. PD is en route.
1: Hello, Warren.

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0: 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Plate's going to be Edward X-ray Henry 6756.
1: Temper, what was the car make?
0: It's a white GMC Terrain.

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1: No, but the male is in front of the nursing home. 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

0: Engine 3 spotted from fire dispatch for a 24 female scurrilous RJ Izzy and is passed out. She's going to be at 27483 Parkview, 27483 Parkview, in apartment 2102. The run number is 12175 at 1645.
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1: Okay.
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0: Can you start me a hook for a white Volvo? 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
0: That's Patrol 2.
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0: It seems in distance on me, probably approaching the Quinter right now. Rider's a white male.
1: Got it.
2: I just want to terminate.
0: Terminator. Lost sight of him at 13 in DeQuinder.
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0: 243, did he continue westbound, or did he happen to go south onto Glendron?
1: I couldn't tell. There was some traffic stopped at the red light. Possibly he went south.
2: Okie dokie.

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0: Patrol 2, you can disregard.
1: Channel 4, thanks. You're Patrol 2, I'm Patrol 3. Patrol 3, Lieutenant.
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1: Thank you.

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1: Bye.
0: I can handle Funnert if you want. I'll be all set.
2: Time for it.

Send in two squads, two from fire dispatch for a 54-year-old female that has an ear infection and is feeling weak and ill at 12404 Sherman, 12404 Sherman. Run number is 12176 at 1717.

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1: Number.

0: 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I'll be 95 with one adult male starting my 62093.
1: 1734.

0: rescue 4 from fire dispatch for a man over the wheel at northbound mound south of 12 mile. Northbound mound south of 12 mile. Your run number is 12177 at 1734.
1: Rescue 4, copy.
0: Rescue 4, be advised, we do have it written up for TV.
1: Rescue 4, copy.

0: .15 from fire dispatch for a 53-year-old male that is a heart patient. Has tingles in his legs and unable to catch his breath at 8039 Republic, 8039 Republic. The run number is 12178 at 1739.
1: 12.

0: is that Henry hit you 3-2-1?
1: Henry.
2: 3-2-1.
0: GOP just occurred. 12119 Marla. 12119 Marla.
1: Henry.
0: Caller had two juvenile white males wearing a red shirt, the other wearing a white shirt, pounding on their door. Guess they broke it. They're last seen running westbound towards the school.

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1: Go ahead, Rescue 4.
0: We're in APD out here.
1: Ten four. What do you guys have?
2: Dispatch Outer 5-1 Patrol 4.
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0: Patrol 4.
2: You respond with fire. They're on a man over the wheel, northbound mound, southwest 12. How was a male doing with this in the middle of the mound in a black SUV?
0: Never found one. Patrol 4.

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1: And for it.
0: They're going to be in front of 28740 Mound Road.
1: Yep.
2: Sorry, dispatch, I'm rescue 4.
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2: You can start a squad this way, please.
1: Ten four.

0: Fire dispatch from Rescue 4. We attempted to move the vehicle out of the roadway, but it's going to need a tow. I don't know if that helps ahead of time. Plate is ESR2887.
1: Ten four.

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0: Nine blocks home. You're great for to escape. No fight.
1: Down for it.
0: I'm for dispatch. Who's taking messages?
1: 925.
0: 925, thank you.
2: One.
0: Stop that, don't you?
1: 100.
0: Over 5-1.
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0: Okay,

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0: Well, we were able to move vehicle off the road. 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
0: Yes.
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0: 911 from fire dispatch for a man down. He's down in front of Wendy's at 25345 Hoover, 25345 Hoover. Your number is 12182 at
1: 1823.
2: What?
1: 100 Defender, 25800 Defender. You'll be checking for a white charger in
3: the lot. 43. 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
1: 10-4.
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0: 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Can you put me in 19, please?
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0: Yeah.

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1: Right.
0: The CPD in front of 3719 Otis.
1: Who knows?

0: Tower 512, she's opening the door now.
1: 10-4.
0: That's patrol 3.
1: Yes, sir.
0: Take an officer report, 6380, 14 mile.
1: 10-4.
0: From the apartment, D is in David.
2: What is it?

from UNICENTER Buell. Buell for an RD driver in the parking lot of Enterprise High School at 28600 Suburban, so wait for a 4 on the plate doing donuts at the parking lot.

0: RC454 from dispatch for a 65-year-old female with a severe UTI that's lethargic. She's at 5670 low, 1923.
1: RC454.

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1: Thanks, Fred.
0: Time working, yeah.

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2: Kansas.
0: 1010, corner of Black 8 and 9 miles. Black 8 and 9 miles, 3 subjects, 1 mentioned a weapon, nothing was seen yet.
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2: Kansas.
4: Take the freeze off.
0: Time for her.

0: Victor 3 dispatch. Subjects are going to be in front of 13711 Knox. The white female appears to be trying to restrain the black male that has the yellow t-shirt. There's another male that he's yelling at who's got a dog by the collar.
1: Come for?

0: Victory 3 is the male at 13711 that's holding the pit on the harness is also yelling at neighbors to the west of his residence.
1: I got this.
0: There's now another male who has another dog on a harness that's chasing after the black male in the yellow shirt north on Blackett.

0: right now the black male with yellow shirts at Black and Hobart. And the subject with the dog is still continuing to follow after him.
1: Okay.

0: They're from the 13782 Hobart. The female is trying to stop the male that's got the dog on the harness from continuing to chase after the black male with the yellow shirt.
1: Have a

0: everybody's in one front of 13768 Hobart, and the two males are now squaring off in front of each other. There's also several individuals that were already in the front yard of that residence watching.
1: Okay. Chance, it's pulling up also.
2: Time for it.

Victor 3 to the units that are out with those subjects. Just so you guys are aware, there was another white male with another dog on a harness that was initially chasing that subject. He had a pit bull, and he's still black on black.

0: Yeah, PS1, this guy didn't see anything.
1: Can't answer dispatch. Are you able to get the call on the callers back? Just get a name and put it in the run for us, please.
2: Have fun.

those units out on Blackett, it did look like everything had originated from the people that are staying at 13711 Knox, just so you guys are aware.

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That male in the orange that you guys released, he went down to 13711 Knox and exchanged words with the shirtless male that's at that location. That male went inside, retrieved the pit bull on the harness, and he's back outside yelling at some other subjects that are now in the yard. The battery's about to cut out, so I'm going to have to leave the location.

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1: Trouble seeing you on some kids at school. Just say Edward 51.
0: Edward 51.
1: Take a threat complaint, 32819 Valley, 32819 Valley, subject is not on scene.
0: Ever 51.
2: Control 2 to Victor. 13711 states they were not arguing with him. They just only were telling him to go back home.
3: Victor 3, copy. That shirtless male was involved in the initial altercation with that black male yellow shirt. He was the initial subject that was chasing after him to the other door.
1: Dispatch Bravo 50, you can disregard for the hotel if you can take trouble with subjects 8264 Topher, 8264 Topher.
0: Bravo.